0: roja en Bien y de Buenas.
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2: Hi, baby.
3: Hi, baby.
2: I miss you so much.
3: You know, I can't wait to see you every Friday.
2: I know. Why we don't only see you just Friday? Can I see you all the week?
3: I can. I'm working, baby.
2: No, babe. Why?
3: Because I gotta get that money so I could take you out, buy you all everything that you want.
2: But you have day off Sunday and Monday.
3: Yeah, but I gotta take care of my kids those days.
2: And your wife?
3: My wife too, yeah.
2: Your wife know it?
3: She knows.
2: She know me?
3: Yeah, we're in an open relationship.
2: Oh my God.
3: She says, can she join? And I said, she's a little selfish. I don't think she'll enjoy it.
2: Oh my God. You know I have a big problem.
3: We know you have a big problem.
2: Yes, because I need you. I need you today, tomorrow, forever and ever and ever. Because I need to, you know what I mean.
3: What do you mean?
2: I need to, I need to, quickie, quickie.
3: A what?
2: Quickie, quickie.